My glasses, I'm out the door. 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Brush my teeth with a bottle of Jack. 'Cause when I leave for the night, I ain't coming back.

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I really don't care. Eli Oaks and Lavinia. I look shit, but I'm fine with it. Yep. Downtown free, I'm out with it. Deutschlands Bigste Beat.

So he hide away and never tell. He decided if darkness knows you well, that lesson of love.

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2: 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See you at the bar, you was hardly talking. That's when I knew that your heart was scarring. Friends to lovers need a part to star in. Like, wait, babe, let me

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1: 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Time flies, so don't be
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She wanna ride in a LA, lay. 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

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A little bit louder. Yeah, that's it. 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

Catch you, you're taking me out of the ordinary. How would you lay me down to a dead and buried? On the edge of your knife, staying drunk on your fight.